consciousness and to like unify the people. You know, that's what I want to do with the oppression. But there are a lot of other ways, you know, it's like dealing with depression, putting down capitalism, materialism, racism, stressing the need for

struggle. You know, that's in society. And we have internal struggle. We have things, values, attitudes within that keep us from getting our freedom. You know, negative, individualistic, materialistic, disrespectful towards each other. The whole man, woman problem. Trying to find a way.

Yeah, what's happening, guys? It's your boy Joel Corry back with another brand new episode of Desire Radio. Right now, I'm out here in Ibiza. If you're heading to the White Isle this summer, make sure you come and check me out at O Beach Ibiza, where I have my monthly residency on a Monday. The vibes are amazing and it's a great day out. In this episode of Desire Radio, I've got brand new music on the way from the likes of Sid, Michael Bibby, Disco Lines, A Craze, Vintage Culture, Volcoda, and so much more. But I'm kicking the mix off with something a little special. This is the premiere of my upcoming single Whisper, which is coming out on July the 10th. I'm so excited about this record. It feels super fresh and it's been working so well in my summer sets. Hope you guys love it. Let's get into it right now. This is Joel.

coming soon. And you also heard new music from Sid, Volcoda, Adam 10, Disco Lions, and much more. As always, make sure you connect to me on the socials at Joel Corry. I love hearing from you guys. And if you're looking for any of the track IDs of any of the tunes that I'm playing on this episode of Desire Radio, head over to the 1001 Tracklist website

mix right now on Desire Radio. Loving this remix from Vintage Culture and Volcoda of Goodfellas Morning Coffee. I've been rinsing that one in my club sets. That's just about all I got time for on this episode of Desire.

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tried to the top, I've been out of shape, thinking out of the box, I'm an astronaut. I blasted off the planet, rock that caused catastrophe, and it matters more because I had it. Now I had, I thought about wreaking havoc on an opposition, kind of shocking, they want a static with precision, I'm automatic, quarterback, I ain't talking, second packet, pack it up on.

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Better days are coming, if no one told you. I hate to hear you crying over the phone, dear. For 7 years running, you've been a soldier. But better days are coming. Better days are coming for you. So when the night feels like forever.

Welcome to a very, very special edition of No Excuses. I genuinely can't believe I'm saying this, but this is episode 800. No Excuses has been running for over 15 years now. I actually recorded the very

lucky one. And here we are, 800 episodes later. It really is a labor of love, and I put so much time into it every single week. Of course, none of this would have been possible without you guys. No Excuses is now broadcasted on over 50 stations across 30 countries, which still blows my mind. But looking past the numbers, it's your support, energy, and loyalty that keeps No Excuses going week after week. So guys, for episode 800, I wanted to do something that put you at the center. I went back for 15 years of EDX productions and pulled together 40 tracks, and then asked you to choose. Each of you pick three, and what you are about to hear is the result. Let's get into it with my Ibiza Sunrise remix of Roadkill, which was released way back in 2016. Crank it up loud and let's celebrate 800 episodes of No

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I hope it felt as special to listen to as it did to put together. It brought back so many amazing memories. I'm truly thankful for still being able to do this after all these years. No Excuses exists because of you, and it really does mean so much. Of course, you can check this special episode out again on my YouTube and SoundCloud, both at EDX Music, and your favorite podcast app as well. You can also get the full rundown of what I've played at 1001 tracklists

much enjoying Lenny as well as Yasmin and their regular slots on this very show. You just heard Liv East, track entitled Fever Dream. She does have an album on the way, produced by Am I City. Big shouts to Jimmy and

It was Hero, Stay the Night, the Demure remix of that one. You can just hear the drums. And before that one, we played You Who and Can't Stop. There's a video of Dennis Ferrer playing that record at Coco just recently, and the reaction was incredible. Right, a few more to play you. Here's Mopen remix of Holding Back.

Yo, what's happening, guys? It's your boy Joel Corry back with another brand new episode of Desire Radio. Right now, I'm out here in Ibiza. If you're heading to the White Isle this summer, make sure you come and check me out at O Beach Ibiza, where I have my monthly residency on a Monday. The vibes are amazing and it's a great day out. In this episode of Desire Radio, I've got brand new music on the way from the likes of Sid, Michael Bibby, Disco Lines, A Craze, Vintage Culture, Volcoda, and so much more. But I'm kicking the mix off with something a little special. This is the premiere of my upcoming single Whisper, which is coming out on July the 10th. I'm so excited about this record, it feels super fresh and it's been working so well in my summer sets.